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drove you to the station, never asked you why. 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Held you for a little while, my, oh my, oh my.

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Live for peace, live for love. 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

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Winter, spring, summer, all grow tall. Rising, washing, rain-fed waterfalls keep me clean so I can see the right way to pass one more slow day. I'll just keep to my roots till the seasons change, get rearranged, till the tide shifts in and we flood again. Till you see me, till you need me, like water rising to the thirsty. You are here, and I need you. 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Through mycelium, they feed each other. And I will share it all. If you share it too, then we will always have enough. Down there, beneath gravity, the very center of the earth, the molten core that keeps us alive, is reciprocity.

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You soar easy on the breezes of good fortune.

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It is all sacred.